0: We've got a mountain of headlines out there, haven't we? From Bundestag debates arguing over necessary sacrifices to all the small talk governments seem so fond of. Honestly, let's admit that some drama is just too daylight. Just try to keep safe out there, lovely. The traffic update mentioned wild animals along the road this evening, so don't drive like you've got nowhere to be. And while we might be dreaming of warmer weather, we're looking at merely 12 degrees now, climbing to 14 degrees later, complete with maybe a sprinkle of rain tonight, we're chasing heat. Because all that intellectualizing needs a serious vibe shift. Are you ready to slow down and feel something? Get loose with us. It's Sao Paulo, the weekend, and Anita. Let's go.
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1: Listen, if the drama unfolding in Berlin requires a massive overhaul of railway funding that could set over 90 vital projects back, seriously, the bureaucracy never sleeps. Just breathe. And please remember to slow down tonight. There's caution for animals on the road at Bockel and Stuckenborstel in both directions. Enough with the endless logistics. We're letting the wire snap for a minute, are we? Let's just feel the moment. Clary Brown, your soundtrack to the world.

0: fault.
1: All this talk of barricades and protests in Geneva? Honestly, honey, you don't need plywood to keep the drama out. We're skipping the world politics and jumping straight into the after party. Turn up the volume and let the boom take over, right here on Hubu FM.
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0: Okay, honey, enough talk about police operations and barricades in Gertnan. It's way too late for that drama. Between the overcast sky and 12 degrees Celsius in Oldenburg, we certainly don't need any more tension. We're skipping all the serious thoughts tonight and jumping straight into the main character energy. You know what I mean. This next one is Princess of Powers by Marina, so get ready to feel absolutely royal. Turn up the stereo and let us celebrate doing absolutely nothing important right here on Hubble FM.
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0: Okay, let's just leave all the high-stakes politicking and traffic updates on the asphalt for now. Frankly, after wading through all that legislative debate and remembering the A28 right lane closure, and yes, 12 degrees Celsius and overcast in Osnabrück today, I think we all need a little blast of pure, unadulterated sparkle. We're trading in the serious stuff for some stellar self-esteem boosters. Get ready to let your internal disco ball shine, because this next one is MagCon's glow. It's practically mandatory listening when you need permission to shine. Turn it up, and let's just glow, Hooboo FM style.
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1: 3 o'clock in the morning and the world is keeping drama on repeat, isn't it? From fighter jets intercepting over the Baltic Sea, the Saab Gripen taking center stage while global politics plays out, right down to the A1 being perfectly clear between Rasplatz, Bockel, and Stuckenborstel, it's all just a lot of headlines for a Sunday. Save the high-stakes geopolitics for the morning news, shall we? We're here to keep the temperature rising, darling. Forget discussing Russian super Sioux planes or checking the 11 degrees Celsius and overcast skies in Wilhelmshaven. This is about pure, unadulterated vibe. Are you ready to let that curtain drop and sink into some smooth, undeniable rhythm? Because the wait is almost over. Get into this feeling because Kiri Hilson and Timbaland's Lie to Me's is coming up.

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2: We could talk about everything. 17% crime increases or why the weather in Braunschweig is stuck at 12 degrees Celsius and hopelessly overcast. But honestly, darling, we don't have time for reality tonight. Keep those reports and those worrying statistics for the morning news cycle, shall we? Our focus right now.

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We are letting the seriousness slide off us like an old jacket. 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
2: Forget the World Cup drama, the damp cold hitting Oldenburg, or how meticulously timed football goals are. The clock is deep into the night, and baby, we're not tracking objectives or temperature deviations tonight. We're focusing purely on the sound. Grab your pillows, settle in, and let's let the current wash everything away. Time to hit something with a bit more ache, with more breath. Snow Patrol wants us to run, and honestly, we need to.

0: sexy bitch.
1: Poopoo.fm. It's Sunday, 3:30 at night. Honey, we've heard about global warming gas reductions and Oldenburg having a lovely 12 degrees Celsius with those persistent little showers, but tonight, let's keep our minds on the sound. Right. Speaking of fun, we just talked about high-tech gases dropping by 19%, and now we're moving into a track that absolutely demands some kind of impromptu disco routine. So put down the existential dread, tell your neighbors about Wong Chung, and get ready to genuinely have some fun tonight.

Did the World Cup stars sweat it out? Does the 11 degrees Celsius outside feel dramatic? Honey, we're going for pure good vibes tonight. Put aside the match results and just feel that summertime heat, because our next song is Summer Sun, Texas.

0: You know, whether it's World Cup drama or just a slow Sunday night, sometimes the best parts are the intense moments that don't quite reach the finish line. You just need that steady energy, baby. Don't gotta conquer anything tonight. Just let the mood do the work. Let's light 'em up.
1: 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Stay tuned, stay informed.

It's late, lovely listeners, and even the sky seems to be matching the vibe, barely breaking a sweat with this slight rain. We're seeing 11 degrees Celsius here in Salzgitter, which frankly is just enough to keep us cool enough to feel reckless. Now, before we lose ourselves in the music, a quick heads up, apparently, the grown-ups are getting really serious about keeping our airspace secure, planning this massive national drone defense system. I mean, safety's important, but honestly, I hope they use that amazing AI platform on something more entertaining than just checking out where little quadcopters are flying. Okay, speak of which, the temperature is holding steady at 11 degrees Celsius later. Overcast. So stick with those cozy vibes. But speaking of things needing some serious, slightly dramatic elevation, let's get ready for Swedish House Mafia, because I have a feeling tonight is going to feel like we're heading straight home, provided Holmes is a dance floor and heaven is powered by bass drop.

0: The global drama never sleeps, did it? Watching Brazil and Morocco trade goals, that sheer electric tension of a draw is something, even better than a winning goal. Speaking of fluctuating levels of intensity, over in Hamburg, the weather is playing it safe, moving from an almost cozy 11 degrees Celsius to a slightly warmer 12 degrees Celsius, still with those playful little rain showers. Just like the vibe tonight, things are building slowly, but oh, are we ready for the release? Because next up, we have Evelyn Thomas taking us with High Energy. It sounds like a promise, doesn't it? A little warning shot that pure adrenaline is about to hit us right here in Lower Saxony. Let's pour the espresso and glow.
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1: Whew, what a day. To go from serious happenings like what occurred in Göttingen to the sound of absolute relaxation, that's quite a journey. Looking out at the Lower Saxony sky, Hanover is currently stuck at 12 degrees Celsius and completely overcast. Honestly, the weather is playing it safe, isn't it? No traffic headaches means a gentle stroll is possible, but darling, let's save that energy for the music. You asked for a moment of pure surrender, and we are delivering. Lou Issa from Lord Huron is next. Let's lean into this vibe.

Holy cow, what a debate we've had. Talking about massive shifts from reform proposals to tearing down tech empires, it makes you feel like the whole system needs a serious reset. Let's treat this music slot like that reset button. You asked for Breathe by Blue Cantrell and Darlin'. That's exactly the kind of smooth moment we need right now. Let's shed the political tension and just sink into this vibe. Broadcast banger on Hubu.

0: Okay, darling, let's take a deep breath and leave the complexities, the dubious tracking data, the million-dollar questions about where that whale actually went, all behind us. Even if Wilhelmshaven is barely scraping by at 11 degrees Celsius with a thunderstorm, we're turning up the heat right here in the studio. Speaking of broken things, if you're feeling a bit fragile tonight, you know the perfect soundtrack for being dramatically dramatic. Here is Damiano David with Born with a Broken Heart.
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1: All right, darlings. Before I pass the baton to Ben for his very enthusiastic shift this morning, let's just take a breath. I know the news about the Foreign Office restructuring, with its merging departments and new email addresses, is quite the big global upheaval. But hey, while the whole world reorganizes, you deserve a little distraction. Hamburg might be weathering a storm at 11 degrees Celsius, promising only a slightly warmer 12 degrees Celsius this afternoon. Time to ditch the logistics. You asked for magic, so settle in for Taylor Swift's Out of the Woods. You've been perfect. Soak up these final moments, because I'll see you when the sun does.

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1: Hey, besties, it's Sunday, June 14th, and yes, it's 5 o'clock in the morning, but we're vibing anyway. Let's not spiral over Uniper or the mega IPO timelines. Finance drama is exhausting. Good news is the A28 near Oldenburg is clear, so spill the anxiety on the motorway later. Hamburg is cruising along at 11 degrees Celsius and a light drizzle. Enough with the complex adulting, let's just tune out the noise. Time to hit refresh. Cascada, don't leave me this way. For maximum main character energy,

besties. Happy Sunday, June 14th. And yeah, we're definitely getting our caffeine fix because it is 5:10 in the morning. Quick heads up, if you're rolling through the B68 near Osnabrück, seriously watch out. There are defective sections and some folks are hanging out on the hard shoulder. Okay, big news update. Regarding these international return hubs, remember that the SPD is low-key skeptical about the whole thing, stressing that German courts are the ultimate decision makers, so don't spiral over the political drama. Anyway, enough with the adulting, let's vibe. Next up is Wrecking Balls by Miley Cyrus. Hope you're ready to wreck some morning vibes because that song is giving main character energy overload.

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1: Yo, what's up, besties? Just a quick heads up. If you're hitting the B68 near Osnabrück, seriously watch your vibe because of some defects and folks chilling on the hard shoulder. And speaking of vibes, big messy drama hitting the political scene. The CDU and CSU are currently having it out over the mother's pension, debating if it's a sacrifice or a prestige object. Don't stress though, it's complicated adulting stuff. Just remember that Göttingen is feeling chilly, hovering around 12 degrees Celsius and overcast right now, dropping to 11 degrees by the evening. Anyway, enough with the policy debate, let's get vibing. Next up, we've got WeOH Lilate, the one taking over.

besties. Welcome back to the Sunday Sonic Zone. Just a quick little heads up. If your brain is feeling a little fuzzy from the week, that's totally normal. Speaking of fuzzy, the political scene is serving up some major drama because the big guys are seriously tripping over themselves over this mother's pension thing. Like, is it a necessity or just a political flex? Honestly, whatever it is, it sounds wildly complicated and kind of optional for us listeners. Over in Helmstedt, it's keeping things at just 11 degrees Celsius with a slight drizzle, so grab a hoodie. Enough adulting stress, though. We've got Silbermann with Das Beste is next. Let's get this good vibe rolling. Yeah.

0: Hey besties, sending out the Sunday Sonic Glow to Lower Saxony. Look, the world news is serving up some next level adulting stress, right? Frontex is basically screaming warnings about the Mediterranean security situation. Think triple crossings and serious drama concerning smuggling routes and even geopolitical chaos tied to conflict zones. It's giving major overthink energy, honestly. Speaking of stress, the A2 has a dead deer blocking the way near Luino, so watch out for road animals, you know? It's stuck at 12 degrees Celsius and overcast in Braunschweig, so just layer up. Anyway, enough intense thinking for now. We need a vibe shift. Shania Twain is about to hit us with, "You're Still the One." Let's get this good serotonin rolling.
1: When I first saw you, I saw love. And the first time you touched me,

0: Hey besties, happy Sunday, June 14th. Did you catch the drama of John McGinn scoring for Scotland? Y'all may need an umbrella out in Oldenburg because it's sticking around at 12 degrees Celsius and looks drizzly. So let me drop this vibe check with Santana.
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Snapchat for the morning. Did you guys properly catch the drama? John McGinn absolutely bossed the World Cup with Scotland securing that big win, yeah? Speaking of drama, if you're commuting over the A2A stretch, crew be careful near Lier Oost. Traffic is a bit unsecure right now. And yeah, in Hanover, it's only 12 degrees Celsius and cloudy, but the day shifts to 13 degrees Celsius, still just cloudy. Anyway, time for some chill background noise. Alanis Morissette with Ironic is next. Might be a bit much for a Sunday morning, but we'll give it a whirl.

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1: Yo, 6:10 on this lovely Sunday, June 14th. What is the vibe, guys? Okay, major congrats to Günter Jauch getting that huge award for supporting all the palace vibes in Potsdam. Seriously, funding cultural preservation is kind of icon. Quick heads up, if you're cruising on the A28 between Filsum and Leros, crew, slow your roll. It's unsecured over there. Looks like an actual mess. And look at Osnabrück, only 12 degrees Celsius and super murky, just overcast. Anyway, gotta pivot. We've got Like It Lee next with this Robin Schulz remix edit of No Rest for the Wicked. I bet this song is supposed to sound intense, but honestly, it sounds like the soundtrack to accidentally leaving the house on a Sunday. Press play.

0: 6:20 on this lovely Sunday. Quick vibe check, guys. So, the political deep dives are going hard, like Ralph Stegner warning about fossil fuels and needing world diplomacy, super intense news stuff, basically keeping the background noise at existential dread level. Don't stress about it, though. Braunschweig is rocking a classic 12 degrees and totally overcast today. Looks like it's upgrading to partly cloudy later, maybe. Anyway, we gotta pivot, because the real vibes are coming next. We've got different type of love, Mahalia feet Masika. Grab your metaphorical sunglasses because we are about to glow. Here we go.
1: She's a 10. Call me when you need a friend, girl, you're special.

besties. Quick vibe check right here from the Hubu FM studio. Yup, so the political chats are going heavy today, with former ministers sounding really critical of how governing stuff is running right now. It's a whole lot of critique, honestly, about discipline and global messes making things extra complicated. Totally understandable, but let's just absorb it and maybe focus on our playlist, okay? Good news, though, the traffic on the B68 near Osterbrook is officially lifted, so the road is totally clear. And heads up, Braunschweig stays at about 12 degrees Celsius, overcast for now, but it's upgrading to partly cloudy by evening. Anyway, we gotta leave the political dumpster fire behind and transition to some chill, requested bops. You asked for Me and My Imaginations by Sophie Ellis-Bextor, and the vibe is about to hit. Here we go!

0: All right, Wigan Morning. You guys are awake, huh? Hope the vibe check is good. Huge congrats to Scotland for that win. Love to see a dominant first half, full stop. And yeah, if your drive today is dealing with diverted routes towards Oldenburg, good luck, seriously. The weather in Wilhelmshaven is 12 degrees Celsius and just exists out there, basically. Okay, we're shifting gears now. Time to drop some beats. Next up, Meghan Trainor's Me Too. Just remember, boys and girls, we'll all be talking about how good this song is, you know? Hubo FM keeping it chill for the rest of your lazy Sunday.
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4: All right, well, good morning. Hope the vibe is still crispy, y'all. Seriously, check out the charts. Niall just snatched the top spot with Dinner Party, and Taylor Swift is basically running the single game, period. Now, quick heads up before the fog sets in. If you're facing the 828 headache near Oldenburg, plan to embrace the mega detour. It's gonna be a vibe. It's kind of breezy out there, hovering around 12 degrees Celsius, so grab your jacket. Time to adjust the frequency. We're dropping the sickest tunes, and you requested Overload. Get ready for the Suga Babes.

0: Yo, we good morning legends. Before the playlist absolutely slaps, quick vibe check on the world's tea spillage. So, the foreign minister just dropped some serious intel. He was real clear that anyone linking up with figures like Putin is straight up not for Germany. It's all about keeping Germany's global reputation crispy, yeah? Now, switching gears to the road, if you're heading A7 toward Castle, watch out for the wildlife police because there are serious deer doing their best impression of slow motion dancers between Anderton and Lotzen. Safety first. All right, enough heavy stuff, let's keep it moving. Get ready to just play hard because David Guetta and Ne-Yo are about to take over.
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0: 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Wild. Anyway, watch out for Mega Deer making your A7 drive dangerous near Anderton, and get ready to slay with this classic black velvet.
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1: So, good morning, legends. Hope your vibe is immaculate. Quick heads up, the steel situation in Berlin is apparently intense. Sounds like a major power move protecting Germany's metal game from, well, cheap imported stuff. Anyway, traffic on the A7 is clear now around Anderten and Latzen, so you're good to roll. Right now in Hanover, it's a chill 12 degrees Celsius with some clouds playing peekaboo, but later we're dipping just a bit to 13 degrees Celsius, all gloomy vibes. Time to get lit. We've got Alice Cooper's Poison coming up, so maybe take some deep breaths and don't forget your glitter. 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

0: Yo, welcome back, legends. While you're still mentally floating somewhere soft and unbothered, quick scoop from the pitch. Scotland clocked the win against Haiti, goal by John McGinn. On the streets, good news, the A7 between Hanover and Anderton is totally clear. Forget the chaos. Delman Horse is calling it 12 degrees Celsius with a bit of drizzle. Now, time to shift gears because next up is Bebe Rexha with I'm a Mess. Deep breaths, hopefully our curve vibe is less. I'm a Mess is a more absolutely perfect. 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

legends. Barely even here with you guys this Sunday morning. Quick vibe check, apparently, even in these peaceful times, the CDU and CSU are having their own dramatic corporate battle over money, stressing over whether to keep the full mother's pension or dial down the spending. Massive political drama, honestly. Over in Hanover, the temps are sitting at 13 degrees Celsius and partly cloudy, so layer up, bestie. Anyway, enough heavy lifting for your Sunday brain. Next up, we've got the Pussycat Dolls with In Person, so let's get this mood right. You're locked into Hubu FM.

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1: Okay, what's up, everyone? Welcome back to the show. Before we get into the vibes, quick heads up. There were literally about 1,000 people in Berlin talking about how stressed our steel industry is. Kinda, because imports from China and US tariffs are giving the metal sector a hard time, yeah? So basically, keep your promises, officials. As for Göttingen, it's 12 degrees Celsius and it's drizzling, which is peak Sunday, right? And later, we're dropping to 11 degrees Celsius and it's gonna be totally cloudy. Seriously, why is the weather always so basic? Alright, enough serious stuff, because now we are doing Contigo. Did Karol G and Tiësto really manage to hype up that kind of song? I don't know! But let's just enjoy the catchy rhythm, yeah? Here it is.

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1: Yo, what is up, Hubu fam? We're back, all right? Let's peep the lowdown, yeah? So, on the national vibe check, the government is talking big about illegal betting. Apparently, the commissioner is saying we need to lock down the whole thing because of the social fallout. Big times, guys. He's advocating for tougher controls and easier data sharing between authorities. Gotta keep everyone safe, I guess? Moving on to the weather chat, Hamburg is hitting a cool 12 degrees Celsius with a bit of drizzle. Peak chill vibes, honestly. And guess what? Zero traffic drama in Lower Saxony today, so fingers crossed for some smooth moves. All right, enough of the doom-scrolling news, because we're vibing out with Daisy's Katy Perry. Let's get this morning lit.

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1: Yo, what up, Purple fam? We are back, right? Let's peep the lowdown quickly, because, like, nobody has time to sit in traffic. Jumping into the news vortex, apparently, the care industry is trying to save coins by dropping some super strict building regulations. It's all about making things less pricey so the costs don't hit, you know? Now, quick road check for the weirdos. If you're headed towards Magdeburg on the A2 near Helmstedt, holy smokes, avoid it. It's a total hazard zone right now. Debris and a full-blown scene with a helicopter involved. Speaking of zones, the vibe in Hildesheim is sticking to overcast, starting at 13 degrees Celsius and cooling down to 12 later. Okay, enough of the logistics and the doom scrolling. Let's just ride this sonic cloud. Tom Grennan is up with higher. Let's get this morning vibrating.

0: Yo, Hobo fam, good morning, I guess. Feeling vaguely awake today, let's go. Quick heads up, big talk happening about surveillance tech. Minister Ryu is pushing for Europe's version of Palantir, you know? Keeping crime cool by linking all the data and video stuff. Essentially, keeping the digital vibe safe, but they want to do it homegrown, and it needs to be super powerful or low-key useless, right? Speaking of things that aren't working, if you're heading A2 between Braunschweig and Magdeburg, forget it. It's an unsecure status zone near Helmstedt West and Helmstedt Zentrum. Road debris, a major crash, and a chopper is out there doing aerial magic. Turn back. For the vibe check, Salzgitter is rocking a cloudy 13 degrees right now, dropping down to 12 by evening. Less epic glow, honestly. Anyway, enough of the chaos. We're spinning Pharrell and Miley with Dr. Like, are you a doctor or just gonna work out this groove? Let's ride this sonic cloud.
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0: Yo, Hubu fam, happy to be here 8:30 in the morning on this Sunday, 14th June. Catching up on the weekend vibes, only a draw for Switzerland in the World Cup. And if you're driving through Lower Saxony, watch for that right lane closure near Ostenfilsen.
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0: Yo, Hubu Fab, we're just vibing here in Lower Saxony, getting through the late morning slump. Speaking of things that are being questioned, apparently, there's some deep political tea brewing because a French candidate is calling NATO totally useless, saying like, neoliberalism destroyed France, and that Germany might be doing some perceived flexing. Big talks about debt structure, TBH. Quick reminder for anyone heading up A1, past Thuckenborstel and towards Bockel, watch out for objects on the road, specifically some stray plastic bit making it a bit tricky. Next up for your ears, Britney Spears' Can't Make You Love Me. Let's just cruise into that one.
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0: Okay, so real quick heads up on a couple things, fam. If you're out thinking about Geneva, stay vibes right. Cause there's apparently some protest action planned for the afternoon. So maybe give those central streets a little wide berth, yeah? And if you're cruising through Lower Saxony on the B4, watch out for the cycle crew near Stadtkappel and Lüneburg, Evansburg. These unibikers are definitely making it tricky. Speaking of vibes, it's looking a bit damp out in Hamburg, barely 12 degrees Celsius and some rainy shower vibes. Alright, enough of that. Let's just switch gears because next up, we got Angels by Robbie Williams. Let's get this track popping.
1: Hoobu.fm. 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
1: Good morning, sunshine. It is 9 o'clock. It's Sunday, the 14th of June, and we are back up at Hubu FM. Seriously, what a morning, guys. Before we drop into the playlist, quick heads up. Massive news drop from the Baltic Sea where Swedish military intercepted a couple of Russian fighter jets. So, keep it in your ear because it speaks volumes about NATO involvement, but importantly, they were safely intercepted and no airspace was violated. Over locally, if you're cruising near Stuckenborstel, watch out for some tire pieces dumped on the road. Object caution, please. Right, enough heavy lifting. We're keeping the energy up because next up is Chris Brown with Run It. Hope your off-court is ready to run it through to maximum volume.

Yo, what is up, sunshine? Good vibes only this Sunday, June 14th. It's 9:10, and we are live from Hugo FM. Time to wake up, guys. Right, massive news drop, World Cup vibes, because Australia totally shut down Turkey. Yeah, 2-0. Major plot twist at the tournament. Huge win right there. Quick heads up locally, if you're cruising near Stuckenborsil, object caution because there are some tire pieces on the road. Speaking of vibes, Bremen is currently hanging out at 13 degrees Celsius and feeling super overcast. Heads up, later tonight might drop to 12 degrees Celsius and we might get some slight rain. All right, ditching the heavy info, because next up we are sliding into Tile Cruise with Troublemakers. Hope your playlist is ready for this mood booster.

Yo, what is this? A microdose of necessary info dump. Okay, listen up, because sport update, Australia totally slayed Turkey 2-0 at the World Cup opening kickoff. Massive vibes, seriously. Quid dieter, Bakel traffic is spotless, so you're clear to cruise. Weather report, Lunenburg is currently chilling at 12 degrees Celsius with a slight drizzle vibe. Later, expect 11 degrees Celsius, still keeping that moody rain energy. And speaking of vibe check, we've got Peon K and Willow Sage Hart singing Cover Me in Sunshine? Like, are we even near sunshine? Anyway, enough scrolling through the data. Next up, let's get this mood lifted.

Yo, what is the hot gossip this Sunday morning? Talk about complex vibes. Right now, German lawmakers are deep in a political debate over bioethics, and it's giving major main character energy drama. Basically, the Ethics Council chair is saying you can't avoid voting just because of potential drama, even if major parties are taking a huge step back from the FD. But here's the tea, even if they won't cooperate, the FD's 24% still makes the math seriously messy. Super quick update though, Baku traffic is spotless, so y'all are good to cruise. Time to hype ourselves up because next up, we're doing the middle from Jimmy Eat World.

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1: All right. Yeah, what's the vibe up there today? Quick heads up, apparently over 1,000 people were out in Berlin talking about steel. Because, like, the industry situation is kind of stressful right now with all the imports and anything. Gotta make sure Germany's steel vibes are strong, you know? Speaking of things that are moving, if you were on the A2 heading towards Dortmund, don't stress. Bad Austin and Veltheim are good to go, all cleared up. Speaking of vibes, out in Lüneburg, it's just a breezy 13 degrees Celsius with some slight rain showers, so maybe grab a comfy hoodie. Anyway, that's enough heavy stuff for a Sunday morning. Next up, we're dipping into Feel Again by One Republic. Let's go.

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1: Morning flow check. Quick note, the AI wave is hitting the brakes apparently. Looks like Anthropic is pausing some models because, like, the government is worried they're too much power, even with all the jailbreaking stress around. It sounds like the tech world needs a nap. Hey, if you're rambling along on the A1 towards Hamburg chill, the tracks from Posthausen to Stuckenborstel are totally clear. For Wilhelmshaven, we're talking 14 degrees right now with some light showers, but catch it later looking overcast when it dips to 12. Anyway, let's move past the deep thought stuff. Next up, we're hitting Loud Luxury and Emily Roberts with Love You For Life. Yeah, okay, I get it. Incredibly dramatic, but sounds perfect for a Sunday vibe. Let's go.

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1: Yo, we're vibing, folks. Quick heads up before we drop into this next track. Apparently, the big reform deal needs a whole vibe check, because our Saxon leader is saying the whole save money focus is missing the bigger picture on Germany's actual competitiveness. Kind of stressed that the narrative isn't sticking, yeah? And if you're near Lüneburg on the B4 or B219, massive danger zone accident processing, so proceed with extreme caution. All right, enough deep policy dives for now. Time to zone out a bit. Next up, we've got Theoretical Girl dropping my favorite game. Let's get it!

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1: Yo, sending out some Sunday chill vibes, you know? Just a quick reality check, apparently. The whole national debate is feeling super budget core right now, and Kretschmer thinks we need more than just saving cash to be competitive. Speaking of messy, if you're near Lunenburg on the B4 or B209, the vibes are strictly hazard zone, so slow down, okay? Geringen is just hanging out at 13 degrees and cloudy. Okay, enough deep thinking. Time to zone out. Next up, we got Alan Walker and Ava Max with Alone PT. IE, let's get this bread.

besties, been here, somehow still functioning after 5 hours. Peep this. Apparently, national conversation is reaching fiscal spreadsheet levels, making everyone giggle while debating retirement ages and how to fund care. Sounds like advanced trigonometry is needed. Kinda messy. Super quick heads up, traffic danger is lifted near Herringhauser Street. And checking the forecast, Bremen is giving us a solid 15 degrees Celsius and overcast vibes. All right, let's leave the deep state economics debates to the grown-ups. Next up, we got The Days by Crystal. Let's get this mood board started.

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1: Okay, so chat, quick check before we blow you away with the music. Just random little bits, truth be told. Apparently some German captain, Gundogan, reckons the national team is going to be a mega surprise at the World Cup, and he's blaming poor coach Nagelsmann for being too comfortable, which is totally wild, isn't it? Riding good tea for Lower Saxony people. Just a heads up, the little danger zone near Hanover is totally lifted now, so less panic. Over in Gutingen, it's a measly 14 degrees Celsius and all cloudy. But when we finally crawl to sleep tonight, expect it to drop to 11 degrees Celsius. Still miserable, obviously. Anyway, settle in, because next up is Rita Ora and Liam Payne with For You. Try to keep up.

0: We are rolling into 10:40 in the morning this Sunday, 14th of June. Yikes, 5 hours deep and still sending it. Quick update, Minister President Kretschmer is having a major word battle about tax money, basically saying the whole tax reform needs a massive financial safety net from the federal government before it passes in the Bundesrat. No money, no win, apparently. And hey, if you're heading out, the A27 near Achim Ost is clear, so good to go. Weather in Göttingen is currently 14 degrees Celsius and partly cloudy, but don't get too comfortable, because tonight it dips to 11 degrees Celsius and is going to be overcast. All right, we're wrapping this session up. Coming up after this, we have PNK with Just Like a Pill. Hope you're feeling pill-osophy today.
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1: It's 10:50 in the morning on this Sunday, 14th of June. And speaking of global drama, apparently Britain just executed a massive intercept of a Russian shadow tanker, Wild Stuff. While the A7 near Sisson-Jahars has objects and Hamburg is rocking 15 degrees Celsius with some slight drizzle. All right, enough heavy vibes. Stay safe, and we're dropping an ice cult with Culture Candela, which should be the perfect vibe check for your Sunday.

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1: All right, what is up? We are vibing this 11 o'clock slot, and you guys are listening to Hubu FM. Avi, quick little vibe check. Australia absolutely slayed Turkey at the World Cup, getting a clean 2-0 win. Metcalf closed it out in the 75th minute, literally proving that defense is everything. Wild stuff. Speaking of things that aren't vibing, watch out near the A1 headed towards Bremen. There are objects on the road between Atster and Bremen Brinkum, so slow down. Hang tight, because we are throwing down Little Mix's A Different Beat, because this is the perfect mood set for the rest of your Sunday.

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1: Yo, what up? We are absolutely vibing this Sunday slot on Hoopoo FM. Before the soundtrack shifts, a really heavy thought moment, guys. That whole incident in Pakistan with the 9-year-old girl, it just hits different when you think about mistaken identity being this tragic. Proper gut punch. Speaking of stuff that's cleared up, the 839 is all clear through Winston Weston Mashin, so good. And the weather in Lunenburg is giving us a proper 15 degrees Celsius, overcast vibe, yeah? Hang tight, because we're diving into Jason Donovan's Too Many Broken Hearts next. I mean, okay, we all know the song is actually pretty solid, but the commitment to the drama is genuinely iconic, bestie. Enjoy the emotional journey.

Yo, what good? We are still locked in since the crack of dawn, besties. Quick soft news dump first. There's been some incredibly tragic stuff out of Pakistan involving a young girl. Super heavy stuff, but listen, we're gonna keep the vibe chill. Say, on the transport side, the Adenauering and Bremen Brinkham Street notice? That's lifted, so cleared up. And for those of you near Wilhelmshaven, we're rocking a decent 15 degrees Celsius. Partly cloudy right now, though later tonight, things are dropping to a big gloomy 12 degrees Celsius. Overcast vibes. Alright, little update checklist done. Get ready because this next requested song, Charlie Puth's How Long, is due to bring back the feels. Drop those snacks and let's get into this.

0: Let's keep the political chatter limited. We've cleared up the street closures, and in Wilhelmshaven, the sky is just cruising at 15 degrees Celsius. Get ready to ride out this vibe shift because Dexy's Pure Energy with Come On Eileen is dropping next.
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0: Yo, Sunday morning vibes are hitting different out here on Hubu FM. Just a huge bummer to hear about the tragedy in Pakistan, sending thoughts to everyone affected. Quick heads up, if you're moving through Ad Ahorn or Haida toward Kloppenburg, watch out for a defective vehicle slowing things right down. Currently, Delmon Horse are dipping around 15 degrees Celsius with some slight rain, but keep those vibes going. Next up, we're getting Well to Wonder hitting us. Hope you're ready, because this track is going to make you question reality. Same time.
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0: Okay, all right, bestie, we're still here. Massive shout out for staying up with us, haven't we? Deep breaths team. Speaking of deep breaths, heads up, if you're near Ad Alhorn or Heide in Kloppenburg, watch out for a dodgy vehicle on the right lane. Keep it safe out there. Quick vibe check, Geerdingen is looking a little gloomy today, chilling at about 15 degrees Celsius and completely overcast. So, cozy up. Quick national tea break, apparently. Our minister president thinks the government needs to explain the deep, deep meaning of these reforms, so stay tuned for more dramatic updates. And speaking of dramatic vibes, after all that heavy stuff, we've got Perfect Love coming up by Latricia McNeil. Get ready to feel that classic, effortless, low-key, perfect energy. Hope your playlist is ready.
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right, so happy Sunday snack time, besties. Just chilling with us here at Hubo FM. Quick check-in. If you're in Oldenburg, it's giving major cloud vibes right now, hanging out at 16 degrees Celsius and looking super overcast, so grab a hoodie. Side note, if you even want to know, big talk about German businesses? Seems like a few companies are having a tough time, especially in those transport vibes, but low-key, the overall picture is a bit complex, mate. Anyway, pivoting away from all that fiscal drama because, frankly, it's giving headache. For those waiting for the vibes to fully drop tonight, remember Oldenburg is dropping to 12 degrees Celsius with some little drizzles coming. But speaking of things dropping, next up we have Waiting for a Star to Fall By, the Brother Brothers. I mean, Waiting for a Star to Fall? Sir, what even is the cosmic effort here? Get ready for this vibe drop.

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1: All right, my legends, welcome back. We are cruising through the vibes here at Hubu FM. It's 12:10 in the afternoon, Sunday, 14 June, 2026. Quick vibe check before we get into the goods. Major shout out to the nurses and caregivers. Verdi is continuing their nationwide protests about serious cuts in the healthcare scene because honestly, essential workers deserve better than getting pushed into low-paid subsidiary vibes. It's big talk, but it's crucial, so listen up. Now, if you're out traveling, hit the brakes, besties. Remember, the B214 from Nienburg towards Diepholz and also the B61 in Sulingen are currently closed due to investigations. Stay safe, keep it locked down. Speaking of dropping, keep an eye on Salzgitter, where it's chilling at 14 degrees Celsius with some slight rain showers. But enough talk about stuff stopping, because we are dropping mega vibes. Next up, Die Fantastische Envie with Zusammen featuring Clouseau. I mean, together, right? We're literally already together. Get ready to feel the nostalgia drop.

So, massive system reforms are dropping from the political sphere today, and please give yourself a minute when you see that dodgy vehicle mess up on the A2. Speaking of dramatic vibes, let's just remember that our current mood is much better than any melancholy hill. Coming up next...

everyone, it's 12:30 in the afternoon, Sunday the 14th of June, and welcome back to Hubo FM. Just a little reminder that even though the A1 near Osnabrück North has some dodgy metal bits on the left lane, today's vibes are way better than traffic. Quick heads up, Wilhelmshaven is hitting 16 degrees Celsius and it's looking beautifully overcast today. And speaking of necessary changes, German politics is deep in thought mode, with Ulla Schmidt dropping serious ideas about raising the retirement age and rethinking who pays for care. Sounds complicated, TBH. Right, enough government stress. Because next up, we've got a total 90s anthem, I Don't Want to Miss a Thing by Armageddon. Brace yourselves, because we're about to relive the epic dramatic intensity of dial-up internet. Enjoy!

0: status update, the long-awaited Hamburg to Berlin rail line is fully back online. Major vibes restored across the A1 near Osnabrück, and if you're wondering about the weather, Hamburg is currently 16 degrees Celsius with a sprinkle, dropping to an 11-degree overcast later. Enough infrastructure talk. Next up, we're just sliding right into Pitbull feet. Christina Aguilera dropping Feel This Moment, so grab your snacks and vibe out.
1: 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I'm from the dirty, but that Chico nice. Y'all call it a moment, I call it life.

0: All right, so before we dive into the good stuff, just a super quick reality check. VW is potentially selling a major stake, about 8.5 billion euros, in Everlands. Major players like CVC, Bain, and EQTA are low-key throwing around concepts right now. Huge numbers, huge drama, basically setting up a corporate showdown for when the company holidays kick off. We've got the A7 clear near Hanover if you're rolling through, but enough heavy thinking for a Sunday afternoon. Time to unstress. We're slipping right into Bart Baker's Blurred Lines.
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1: All right, happy Sunday, y'all. Seriously, taking a quick brain break because the news cycle is giving main character syndrome drama, right? Like, trains and entire infrastructure budgets are basically having a passive-aggressive moment with the federal government. Whew. Don't stress about the gigabucks. Just know the A2 is clear, and we've got enough chill vibes from the little rain showers now to last until the evening. Speaking of big emotions, we're dropping Friends. Yes, those Friends. Pop your best, most dramatic facial expressions because this track is calling for peak nostalgia energy.

0: right, just a quick vibe check before we dive back into the chaos. So, the big political drama update, Jen Spahn is dropping the growth oath suggestion, telling everyone to just get the reforms done and stop stressing about who's running things. Traffic-wise, if you're headed on the A2 near Braunschweig, good news, the status update is lifted, so things are clear again. Over in Hanover, it's a cool 16 degrees Celsius and keeping it overcast right now, though we're predicting things drop to 13 degrees Celsius overnight, still overcast, obviously. Anyways, keeping it chill, we're spinning Mimi Webb's Mind Reader, request to kick back, breathe deep, and let the good vibes take over.
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1: All right, so totally vibing on this Sunday afternoon, right? Quick de-stress check before we dive back into the noise. Political update, Kurt Beck basically hit the government with his owner's manual, saying don't overthink the structural reforms or, like, get tangled up. He says the timelines are too tight and everyone needs to gasp, show some empathy to their coalition partners. Also, mandatory reading for politicians, sharing the social reform burden, and making sure nursing care is tax funded. Basically, complex, but keep it breezy, yeah? Traffic heads up. If you are on the A7 between Hanover and Hamburg heading towards Soltau Oost and Schneverdingen, watch out for objects in the road, specifically a bicycle near Oost and Schneverdingen. And speaking of complicated things, next up we're dipping into Oli.P and Jan van der Toorn with Girl You Know It's True, which sounds suspiciously like the caption for a very dramatic Instagram post. Cool off and let's vibe out. Girl.

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1: Hey, what's the vibe check? Quick news dump. The Swiss did something majorly chill, rejecting this whole population cap idea. So, no limiting who can move in, and the EU vibe stays open. Good news for anyone who just wanted to keep things low stress. Traffic in Lower Saxony, all clear on the B214 and B61 good lungs to breathe. And look at Hamburg, it's a cool 16 degrees Celsius right now, but apparently later it drops to like 11, still looking super cloudy. All right, enough deep thoughts. Next up, we've got Will Stew by Gregor Holzer. Might not be the catchiest banger, but if we take Will Stew literally, I'm guessing this song is basically asking you to confirm if you want a snack. Let's do this.

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1: All right, so what's the scoop? Quick fire news dip. Apparently, there's some major capital flex happening with Uniper as a massive Canadian consortium wants to snag those shares. Like a $1 trillion energy power move. Speaking of movement, heads up on the A2 near Garbson. There's an unsecured accident site, so slow roll and stay safe. And just FYI, Wilhelmshaven is sitting at 16 degrees Celsius, totally overcast vibes. Okay, enough of the critical thinking. Next up, we gotta turn the volume up for Marshall Mathers' I Like It Loud. Get ready to act like you just found the best snack, and you need to confirm it loudly. Here we go. So-

0: Bet is Sunday and it's 1:50 in the afternoon. We've got everything from Zalando's mega drama of laying staff with football cash to objects slowing the roll on the A27 near Bremerhaven. Right, let it go. Next up is Sam, who honestly needs to stop talking like he left the year 2000 and chill out.
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1: Right then. Well, there goes Ben. Honestly, that bloke needs to pace himself. A bit rough around the edges, wasn't it? Welcome back to Hubu FM. So, the markets are doing their usual frantic business. We hear the DAX up near 24 thou, and everyone's getting terribly excited about this SpaceX IPO, as if we don't deal with enough inflated promises already. Oil's dipped, the euro's having a wobble, and they're having a fuss about the Middle East, trying to predict what's next. Meanwhile, if you're passing through on the A27, remember those objects near Bremerhaven. Take your time. Don't treat the deceleration lane like an obstacle course. A bit cool out there in Wilhelmshaven, too. Anyway, all that big world fuss aside, here's the bit that matters. Let's get this tune playing. Dinner Shay Fat, Schoolboy Q with two on.

0: Right then, blimey, is this mic even on? Honestly, I think I'm stuck between a crossfade and a technical fault here. Goodness. So, the usual fuss is being made about the price of petrol again, are they? Sounds like the grown-ups want to suspend half of life's costs just to keep the tank full. As for the weather, Salzgitter is damp at 15 degrees and it's dropping down to mere 12 later. Lovely. Oh, hang on. About the A1, it's cleared up now, thank goodness. Right, that's enough of all that big fuss. Time to get back to what matters. Mac Miller with Mac Miller's The Spins. Try not to twist an ankle, yeah?
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0: Right. For starters, the parties have made grand pronouncements about improving youth political safety, and the A1 is clear, blessedly. Hildesheim weather is a miserable 15 degrees with drizzle, dropping to 12 degrees later. So maybe stay indoors, and let's listen to Gwen Stefani blow my mind.
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0: Another Sunday, another round of political stonewalling. Seems our pension worries are permanent, spending 5 to 6 billion euros just to satisfy the mother's side of the coin. Don't worry, the roads are clear. Meanwhile, look at Bremen, 16 degrees and overcast, getting worse tonight at 12 and a little drizzle. Come on, let's run the show and forget the numbers.
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0: It's Sunday here in Lower Saxony, and what a delightful time for men to diagnose the failings of 40 years of economics, or NATO, or frankly, the entire human race. Mélenchon sounds terribly dramatic, doesn't he? Meanwhile, the sky over Salzgitter is currently 15 degrees Celsius and suitably overcast. By night, that drops to 12 degrees Celsius and still overcast, of course. Forget the systemic collapse and the great global arguments. We've got Elton John coming up next. Let's keep the standards ticking over until the track starts.
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0: Honestly, these arguments about health funding are exhausting. Look, the traffic is cleared, which is hardly news. And if you manage to survive the transition from 16 degrees Celsius sunny to 12 degrees overcast, we might get through the evening. Enough of the political drama. Talking body is up. Let's try to enjoy this show until the sheer banality dictates we stop.
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sleepy listeners, it's only a Sunday afternoon, so let's keep the energy level low, but not too low. Before we get into the main gig, there's the usual national nonsense. It seems the folks in the Reform Summit have managed to divide themselves into two very distinct camps, the unions demanding employee rights and the employers worried about costs and bureaucracy. One minute they're arguing over sick pay. The next, they're debating who gets to decide the pension age, which is apparently linked to life expectancy now, blimey. And despite the deep fissures, the Chancellor described it as constructive, which, frankly, is quite the feat. Speaking of constructive, the good news out on the A7 between Deschamps and Horst of Dryk has been sorted. The traffic disruption is officially a thing of the past. The temperature out in Wilhelmshaven is sitting nicely at 16 degrees Celsius, perfectly adequate for a Sunday stroll, I suppose. All that political deadlock, enough of that, frankly. If you're ready for something a bit more dramatic, something with a proper, powerful beat, then we're moving gears. Up next, we've got a dose of iconic pop drama with Britney Spears and Madonna.

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1: Good afternoon, folks. It's 3:10 on this Sunday, June 14th. Bless us. It seems the world requires updates even when all we need is a good cup of tea. Now, the little computer insists it's only 16 degrees Celsius and overcast in Wolfsburg. And yes, the traffic report says there are objects on the A27 near Achim. Oh, marvelous. And as for the fuss about the national colors, seems half the young folks are having a debate about fabric placement during the World Cup. Stick to wearing a nice jumper, lads, will you? Less argument. With that covered, and thank you to the wonderful brains that found a song, Christina Aguilera and her Love for All Seasons, we'll just settle in for this lovely bit of music.

0: It's 3:20 on this Sunday, June 14th. Goodness gracious, they give us the economic forecast again. Looks like everyone's suddenly afraid of progress, darling. Keep those worries for your company boardroom, eh? On the roads, mind you, remember the deer are staging a protest on B65 near Hanover. And speaking of protest, Hildesheim is offering a lovely 17 degrees Celsius with a little rain shower, which promises to drop to 12 degrees and cloudy later. Blast it all. Anyway, let's forget the political struggle for now, because next up is Taylor Swift's Lover, which seems to promise a lifetime of bliss. Don't you know those promises are always the hardest part?
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0: Folks, it's just 3:30 on this grand Sunday. Quick word before we get to the good stuff. Appears the Americans have found their rhythm down south, handing Paraguay a tidy 41 defeat in Los Angeles. Group D looks rather stacked up now, eh? Good show. And if you're navigating the Hanover area, the lift on the B65 near Tunnysburg Kreisel means you can breathe a sigh of relief, bless you. Over in Osnabrück, it's a bit of a drizzle at 16 degrees Celsius. Enough domestic chatter for one afternoon. Right then, settle in, because we're shifting gears completely for a requested classic from Outkast, Ms. Jackson.
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1: Right then, gather round. Another afternoon slipping by, I see. Speaking of direction, if you're heading out, the A2 near Hanover is cleared up, so bless you for checking. As for the current state of affairs, seems even the future leadership of Germany is met with polite indifference, according to some rather detailed survey. 63% of women just don't care, apparently. Well, I suppose that should save us some trouble. Osnabrück remains stubbornly overcast at 16 degrees Celsius. And if you plan on staying out tonight, swing a coat closer as we're dipping to 13. Now, all that chatter, all that counting, let's put a soundtrack to it. Up next, we've got Charlie Puth's Home featuring Utada Hikaru. Take a seat, settle down, and let's listen.

0: Well, now, Sunday afternoon yawns, doesn't it? The world's doing its dramatic thing out there, isn't it? All this ruckus in the Mediterranean and the Middle East. Honestly, bless your hearts, the global headlines are always something. Speaking of things that are cleared up, the intersection at Hanover Kirchhorst Street is all sorted now, so less worrying for you lot heading out. As for the weather here, Osnabrück is looking rather moody, sitting at 17 degrees Celsius and still heavily blessed with clouds. Keep those layers handy, because tonight we're trimming down to 13 degrees, still covered in the gray stuff. We've got no more noise, just some tunes. Up next, we're diving into Camila Cabello's Inside Out. Perfect for this time of day, after hearing about all the worldwide emotional upheaval. You know, when life feels a bit overwhelming, sing along. Settle back, folks.
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0: 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Hang tight, folks, because next up is Beggin' by Chris Lake and the Luna. 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
1: Right then, Sunday feels like the day for dreaming big, eh? Speaking of big, if you played the Eurojackpot, remember those immense numbers. The jackpot is sure to be at least 10 million euros, folks, and don't forget the odds are 1 in 140 million. Over here in the Lower Saxony area, the A31 is clear, though the bikers are certainly visible near Emden Ost. It's presently a mere 16 degrees Celsius in Wolfsburg, a bit overcast, but at least we won't be stuck with naught but misery. Now, pull yourself together. We've got something smooth coming up next, so settle in for Kali Uchis with Happy Now.

0: Right then, Sunday evening winding down, folks. Over in the World Cup, it seems no matter how impressive you think you are, the finish line is always slippery. Switzerland drawing 1-1 today. They built up a comfortable lead, sure, but couldn't hold it when the pressure mounted. Life is like that, eh? Over in Salzgitter, it's a chilly 15 degrees Celsius, nice and overcast. If you're heading downtown, remember, Street and Souther Street are closed because of an accident. Always a setback, isn't it? Don't let a dreary afternoon or a dodgy bit of traffic stop you from knowing your own worth. We've got something called Bad Decisions by Irem coming up next.
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2: Young Money, Young Money.

Enough complexity for one afternoon. It sounds like the country is deciding on structural reforms while wearing a pile of tangled yarn. We hear Kurt Beck warning the government they shouldn't get lost in the mess, demanding sensible conversation instead of endless political show-offs. Keep an eye out, folks, because the traffic on Street and Souther Street is still closed due to an accident. A proper setback. Remember, life and policy requires a bit of simple common sense, eh? We're still navigating this dreary 15 degrees Celsius, but the music is lifting the mood. Coming up, some tunes from Tiger Moon. That's This Is Why. Pie.

It is 4:40 in the afternoon, Sunday, 14th June. Now, all that fuss in Geneva about global summits sounds rather exhausting, doesn't it? Meanwhile, right here in Lower Saxony, we're managing nothing more complicated than a defective vehicle danger in the right lane. We are enjoying 16 degrees Celsius in Salzgitter, partly cloudy, though it will turn 12 degrees Celsius and overcast later. Right, enough global drama. Time to settle in. Let's let the music do the talking. Coming up, Richie Havens with Learn to Fly.

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1: 4:50 o'clock, folks. All that global brouhaha in Geneva, the political jejune, sounds positively exhausting, doesn't it? Honestly, compared to our little traffic hiccup here in Lower Saxony, it's sheer pantomime. Over in Helmstedt, we've got 15 degrees and slight rain showers, but later we're dropping to 11 and overcast. Watch out for that defective vehicle in the right lane. Right, enough continental effrontery. Let Casey Reed take us on other side.

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1: Well, now, we've reached 5 o'clock on a lovely Sunday, folks. Sounds like the political folks are having a bit of a financial picnic with all this talk about slashing social contributions and dropping income taxes. Honestly, it all seems like trying to fix everything by just asking us to pay less into the pot. Next up, we've got Louis Capaldi singing Survive. Sounds suspiciously like a title you wear after a week of questionable life choices. Stay with us, Hoobu FM.

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1: Right, it's 5:10 on a Sunday, folk. Looks like the fight for the planet is also a fight for pocket change, because everyone's raving about how green electricity is now also the budget option, savvy? We've got a bit of rain here in Wolfsburg, a measly 16 degrees, but it drops to 11 degrees later. Fancy getting a jacket? Don't worry, just avoid that messy accident site down at Rastplatz am Bierberg. And staying cynical, of course, we've got Madonna singing Secret, which, frankly, sounds like an oath you swore on a Saturday night. Stay with us on Hoopoo FM.

0: Right. It's 5:20 down the count, folk. Out in Hildesheim, it's barely 17 degrees Celsius. Partly cloudy fancy, a sensible jumper. Now for the news, if you must know. Apparently, the average woman finds the gender of our next federal president rather unremarkable, according to some highly complex modern survey. A good solid indicator of public interest, I suppose. Mind that the traffic update. There's still an unsecured accident site down at Rastplatz am Bierberg, so tread carefully. We'll carry on with the rambling tonight, and coming up after the break, we have KTT. Auslan playing Do You Think About Me? 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

0: right then, folks, it's 5:30 this evening, Sunday, June 14th. If this microphone sounds a little bit scratchy, well, that's just the magic of decades upon decades of grand broadcasting, I suppose. Now, on to the news, because frankly, modern policy can be astonishingly complex. Apparently, the European Commission, in a massive gesture of goodwill, has coughed up 540 million euros, followed closely by another 300 million, for our dear European farmers to combat these ghastly spikes in fertilizer prices. It sounds like they're building up a giant financial cushion, possibly reaching a breezy 1,500 million euros. And they're fiddling with the old common agricultural policy, suggesting things like crisis support liquidity regulations, so that all is quick and snappy for the growers. A lot to chew on, lads. A truly colossal affair. Moving on to the roadways, if you happen to be on the A2 heading towards Hanover from Dortmund, pay heed. Between Kohlenfeld and Wunstorf-Luth, the left lane is a total blockage, lads. An accident investigation is underway, so take care and keep your wits about you. We'll let old Oli P paint the sky for us with Flugzeuge im Bauch in just a moment. Stay put, dear listeners, on Hubu FM.
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1: Right then, folks, it's 5:40 in the evening, Sunday, the 14th of June, and let's talk about some racing. Seems Hamilton managed a grand old performance, taking a biscuit in Barcelona and marking a first for that Ferrari outfit, which is quite the spectacle for old Sam to behold. When we take a deep breath and forget the horsepower, let's just chill out with some tunes. Here comes Need You Tonight from Nightclub.

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1: Well, it is 5:50 on this Sunday, and honestly, whether it's the fuss about health funding or the inevitable traffic snarl on the A7 near Rastplatz and Bierberg, it is all quite enough drama for one lifetime. Settle down, folks. Let us forget the little worries and enjoy Johnny Huynh with Heavens on Fire.

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1: Honestly, good grief. The world is chaos, isn't it? Look at these anti-G7 palaver in Geneva rioting in the streets again, masking up. And while we're stuck here in Lower Saxony dealing with a danger breakdown on the A1 near Bremen, the weather in Braunschweig is frankly only a mild 16 degrees Celsius and partly cloudy. Just mundane life drama, really. Enough to keep you distracted from the fact that the Sugar Babies are about to sing About You Now. Honestly, I expect the heartbreak to be worse than the traffic. We're here for you, folks, so settle in for a bit of tunes.

0: Right then, folks, while the world's getting utterly theatrical, another protest riot in Geneva, masks flying everywhere. We're here in Lower Saxony, worrying about a broken lorry causing danger on the A1 near Bremen. At least in Wolfsburg, the weather's only a mild 16 degrees Celsius and partly cloudy, eh? Speaking of things getting stressed, we've got Janet Jackson next with feedback. I hope the signal is better than the state of the morning commute. Settle down, everyone.
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0: right then, settle down, because it seems the world has decided to put on a rather damp theater show today. Look at these anti-G7 antics in Geneva. Rioting, burning cars, masked kids with nothing better to do, are they? Meanwhile, here in Lower Saxony, we've got a little traffic headache on the A2. Bad near Bad Nendorf, so keep your distance, folks. Hildesheim is currently wearing overcast and a mild 17 degrees Celsius, though I hear we're facing a chilly 12 degrees tomorrow. Speaking of things falling apart, I think we might still be fighting the signal gremlins. Hang tight. Up next, we're easing into something smooth. Love Me Harder from Ariana Grande. Try not to riot while you listen.
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then settle back, settle back. Sounds like the global supply chain has decided to put on a show of sheer balderdash this week with all the energy warnings about shortages. Listen, we'll keep a steady eye on things, all right? And if you're heading towards Hamburg, watch the A1. There's a little tableau of broken bits out near Rot. Over in Göttingen, it's a crisp 15 degrees now, but keep your coats handy, because morning is looking decidedly more gloomy. We're wading through the headlines and the traffic jams, folks. Up next, we're easing into something lovely and smooth, a dose of uncomplicated romance. Nick Jonas with Under You. Try not to worry too much and have a wonderful evening.

0: here.
1: Sunday, June 14th, listeners. Right, let's talk the important stuff. Seems the latest chatter is all about that mother's pension. The CSU insists it's some sacrosanct project of justice, guaranteeing that expansion for mere 5 to 6 billion euros annually. Honestly, do they think money grows on the trees? Now, switching gears, if you are up near Rotenburg, the road closure on B440 is off. They've cleared the mess. Braunschweig is a mild 16 degrees Celsius right now, but if you're planning to move, don't expect better. It looks like a watery 12 degrees Celsius tomorrow. Anyway, enough of all that bureaucratic fuss. Time to put the day's nonsense aside. Getting into something solid, something with some needed grit, here is Stained Linkin Park.
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0: seems the politicians are having trouble building laws and the roads, so let's just settle down, shall we? Hope that nasty accident up near Northheim, North hasn't ruined your evening, because next up is Inner Smile, Texas.
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1: And that was all from the political front. Mr. Ratke confirms, naturally, that dialogue with those who challenge the rule of law is simply not an option. If you're travelling near Northeim, north on the A7, expect delays. The roadway is narrowed to just one lane. Over Osnabrück, it's a typical grey smudge day, currently settling at 16 degrees Celsius and dipping even further to 13 degrees Celsius by morning. Right, enough of that seriousness. Let's just listen to Ariana Grande and pretend nothing of it actually matters.

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1: Good evening, Sunday the 14th of June, and we are 7:10 o'clock. Looks like the fog hasn't lifted, even in Hamburg, where we've got a moody 15 degrees Celsius and a good bit of cloud overhead. Right, before we get back to proper tunes, a quick bit of news. Apparently, Minister Dobrindt reckons our days are full of hybrid threats now, so they're setting up a whole new big center called Gaze Hybrid to keep us safe from everything from espionage to state terrorism. Keep your wits about you, all right? Back to the road talk. Good news for those heading through Wessemarsh District. The B212 is clear between Northernham and Elwerden, and Elwerden itself has all its roads cleared. Now, I know what you're thinking. After all that talk of threats and infrastructure, we're listening to Westlife. Don't fret, lads. The biggest threat I predict tonight is the sheer number of harmonies in When You're Looking Like That, but we'll get to it.

allegations involving, bless their hearts, Iran. Bit much fuss, isn't it? Always something to worry about these days. On a lighter note for the motor-minded, the all-A7 stretch between Hanover and Kassel near Northeim North has cleared up. Looks like the danger message has finally packed its bags and gone home. Right, shifting gears now. We've got Griffin and Matt Mason waiting with Lose Your Love. Keep those pipes ready, folks.

It's 7:30 on Sunday, June 14th, 2026. And though Hildesheim sticks to a chilly 16 degrees Celsius under gray skies, it sounds like the usual political hand-wringing about clear choices is already here. So pop a jacket on for that. And speaking of dressing up, the A7 between Hanover and Kassel has finally dropped the danger message, folks. Now, settle in, because Chinchilla has our requested track, Little Girl Gone.

0: cool now. Another Monday morning that sounds suspiciously like a Sunday evening. Sounds like the local political lot are back at it again, arguing over little Raylos. Honestly, never changes, does it? Just enough drizzle in Bremen, getting up to 15 degrees Celsius with a dreary 12 degrees Celsius to follow. Seems like the clouds are having as much trouble as the Greens. Don't you worry your head about any of that, folks. Just settle in, because we've got Pamela Moore coming up with You're Perfect, a proper bit of comfortable listening for you.
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0: political theater certainly never closes, does it? Sounds like poor Guido Huier has found himself less confronting and more confused these days. And frankly, listening to all the bluster is giving me a headache. Don't let the turmoil distract you, because even if Salzgitter is seeing a paltry 15 degrees Celsius with a dash of drizzle now and predicting a dreary 12 degrees Celsius and overcast tomorrow, we're powering through. Now, speaking of sweet things, we have Zucker. If you manage to survive this track, well, maybe you'll find yourself suddenly sweet enough for the dance floor, or at least for a nice cuppa.
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0: And so, we get to the deep stuff. The inner workings, the allegations, the parallel networks. It's exhausting just discussing it, really. Honestly, the modern political soap opera truly makes one question the standards. Speaking of things falling apart, it's only 15 degrees Celsius in Lunenburg, accompanied by those polite little rain showers. But we are powering through, always, like fine Germans. Now, enough of the institutional wrangling. It's time to cleanse the palate with some sound. So let's welcome Connor Kaufman with Bleed.
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0: Right then, folks, we're still going, aren't we? Sounds like the hospital staff are having their big protest this week over the cost-cutting jokes. Seems even essential work needs adequate, properly agreed pay, eh? Speaking of making things run smoother, good news on the roads. No more pesky delays at Schwalenberg West or Nordheim North. We're cleared up. And now, enough of all that grown-up fuss. Let's get pumped up. Time to get our troubles out and just walk it off with St. Chaos and Sam Tennis's. Here we go.
1: Let's go.
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3: Right then, we're still here, folks. Sounds like in the political world, finding the truth is harder than navigating that unsecured mess on the A37 today. A meager 16 degrees Celsius and cloud cover in Osnabrück means nothing, apparently, compared to figuring out who's lying to whom. Speaking of things that need to run smoothly, let's forget the grown-up fuss. Time to embrace the realities out of lost frequencies. Hope you've been prepared for that kind of upbeat emotion tonight.

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1: Right then, settle in, folks, because seems the political theatre in Saxony. Anhalt is getting even more confusing than trying to navigate the A37 today. It's absolutely unbelievable what we're seeing. A guy claiming a meeting was confrontational, when the picture suggests something far more cordial. Some people, it seems, really struggle with the definition of undignified manoeuvre. Listen, frankly, I've seen more consistency from a weather forecast predicting 16 degrees Celsius and overcast skies than I've seen from some high-profile party, and that's saying something. If you're heading down to Mess toward Bergdorf, remember that the A37 is a bit of a mess right now. That stretch between Hanover Buchholz and Hanover Kerkhorst is unsecured. Just drive with care, folks. And yes, if you look at Osnabrück's weather, 16 today, dipping down to 13 by morning, still nothing but grey. Now, we need a change of pace after listening to all that grown-up fuss, so we're going to Axwell and Ingrosso and their track More Than You Know. Don't panic, it's fine. Unless, of course, you feel you know everything about the situation, then maybe you should stick to drinking coffee and leaving the analysis to the professionals. Enjoy the music.

Right then, sirs and madams, settle down. It feels like the standards for serious public discussion have fallen somewhere between A and Z, haven't they? We hear about political platforms, massive swings, 96% incredible, really, and promises to dismantle global tech moguls and restart the education system, all for a slogan starting with, "Now, first fair." Makes you wonder what this fair is, if it's even going to be fair. Speaking of things falling apart, the traffic update says the A7 between Ekta and Sisenhars is back to normal, which is slightly less chaotic than expected. It is currently 14 degrees Celsius in Bremen, cloudy, and later it dips down to 12 degrees Celsius with a sprinkle. Time for a breather then. We're moving into Leila's Not My Problem. Just take a deep breath. It's the perfect soundtrack for anyone who feels like leaving the complicated messes of German politics and climate change entirely to somebody else. Enjoy the music, everyone.

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1: Right then, it's Sunday, 8:50. While the Greens and Left are rightfully giving the CDU a good telling off for the far-right photo op, the good news is the traffic on the A7 is sorted, clearing the way for a musical breather with Timbaland and Magoo. So wipe off some sweat and try not to be too impressed.

0: The whole world seems worried about energy shortages, but at least the B69 near Schneiderkrug is causing a very local inconvenience with that accident site. Take a deep breath, because we're settling into a bit of classic Americana with Johnny Cash and the Ring of Fire.
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0: Good evening. It's 9:10 on this Sunday, and frankly, the state of the world and the state of standards is leaving me a bit weary. All the shouting about CDU versus AFD in Saxony and Anhalt sounds exhausting, doesn't it? Hopefully, your drive home on the A2, avoiding that defective car near Garbsen, goes smoothly. The weather in Wolfsburg at 14 degrees Celsius and overcast already feels quite bleak compared to what's coming at 11 degrees Celsius and partly cloudy later in the morning. Right, enough of the big topics. Let's celebrate something simple. We've got the Pointer Sisters with I'm So Excited.
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Good evening. It's 9:20 on this Sunday. Frankly, wading through today's headlines, whether it's more labor law adjustments or tweaking rules about insulting politicians on the internet, is making me want an early cup of tea. The A2 is clear for now.

0: done.
1: Right then, folks. Pardon me if the audio sounds like I've been wrestling a fax machine for the last 7 hours. The signal's a fright. Now, listen. Before we get into the depths of German fiscal causality or the tedious notion that whoever asks for the new thing pays for it, just know that the A2, Dortmund towards Hanover, is clear again, thankfully. Over in Helmstedt, it's only 13 degrees Celsius and a bit of drizzle, so keep a raincoat handy. Speaking of things that shouldn't change, despite all this talk of state guarantees, we're switching to Glenn Medeiros. I bet nothing's gonna change your sense of humor, eh? Let's enjoy some sing-along fluff, shall we?

0: right, folks, listen up just a tick. A quick word before we dive into these tunes. Politics-wise, it seems the big folks are getting ready for the 9th of September, emphasizing that, well, you know which choice is the sensible one. Meanwhile, if you're heading north on the A7 toward Hamburg, watch out for objects near Großberg-Wedel. They're a bit tricky today. And for those of you in Delmenhorst, it's a steady 14 degrees Celsius and a sprinkle of rain, so keep that umbrella handy. Now, enough of the heavy stuff. It's time for a little nostalgia. Next up, Out of the Sky from Lang featuring Sarah Howells. Enjoy the sing-along, eh?
1: 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Stay tuned, stay informed.

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1: Right, folks, it's Sunday, the 14th of June, and we're winding down. The big news, if you must know, is that Germany scored a rather ridiculous 7-1 victory in their World Cup opener. Good for them. As for the A7, the supposed danger near Grossberg-Wedel has, bafflingly, been lifted. Conditions in Salzgitter are currently a mild 13 degrees Celsius and partly cloudy, dropping to 12 degrees Celsius and overcast by morning. These are all terribly important updates, I'm sure. Now, I'm done here. It's Mike's shift. Mike, you little soft touch, take over. Put the bad feeling on.

Give it up for Sam. He's finally handed over. Seriously, though, he's gotten quite grizzled, hasn't he? We've got major talk about advanced European surveillance tech and the push for an alternative to Palantir. On the road, folks, watch out for the A1 near Bremen-Hemmelingen. It's unsecured. Plus, there's a casualty, a deer. And while we are heading into the lovely Gürten and sunshine of 13 degrees Celsius, give us a second to soak it up. Right, let's ease into this weekend with hanging out by Look Twice.

0: talk about a statement when Germany dropped a 7-1 bomb on the world stage. But listen, reality check. While Salzgitter is currently giving us 14 degrees and a light sprinkle, heading up to Hanover, watch out for the unexpected pedestrians in your vehicle's path. It's an unpredictable night, isn't it? We're dipping towards 12 degrees and all gray vibes later, but let's ignore the weather gloom and just groove. Coming up, let's roll with Savage Bahari.
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0: jacket, we're hovering at 14 degrees now, but looking at 12 by morning. That's just a gentle reminder to keep everything moving smoothly. For now, we're swinging into something fun. Let's groove with Can't Speak French by Girls Aloud.
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0: Hey, you lovely lot, sticking with us here on Hubo FM. Just a quick heads up, if you're doing the A28 near Oldenburg, consider the deer population to be your primary traveling co-host, because it's reportedly dangerous out there. And hey, keep an eye on Bremen. It's a steady 14 degrees right now, dipping to 12 degrees by morning with that lovely light drizzle. On the news front, sounds like the state officials are having a robust debate about integration versus incentives, but we'll let them sort out the civil matters while we sort out the vibes. Changing gears entirely, I hear Crystal Fighters playing Follow. Hopefully, you can follow this groove and leave the weighty decisions to our politicians. Let's go.
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40 on Sunday, June 14th. If U.S. surveillance powerhouses like Palantir are the measure, Interior Minister Reul is making it clear that Germany needs a fiercely European equivalent, promising tech that tracks everything but keeps the data locally housed. Caution if you hit Gittingen, north, due to a defective vehicle on the hard shoulder. Speaking of things that require attention, up next we have Hungry Heart by Declan J. Donovan. Hopefully it helps keep you from getting too hungry on your drive tonight.

0: We've got a lot on our minds tonight, haven't we? Just thinking about the political pendulum swinging back and forth, like those Swiss voters successfully proving that sticking to a strict population cap, say 10 million before 2050, just isn't how it's going to happen. Gotta keep that movement flowing. If you are heading towards Göttingen North, watch out, there's still a defective vehicle on the hard shoulder. Speaking of things moving too fast, we're easing into Everything I Wanted by Atlas. Just sit back, relax your feet, and let the music take care of the decisions, yeah?
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1: It's Sunday, June 14th and 11 o'clock. Phew, global talk keeps us on our toes, doesn't it? Sounds like diplomats were having a pretty lively evening out in Moscow making some noise. Thankfully, the concerns on the A29 near Oldenburg have been fully lifted, meaning a bit more chill time for you. It's just a damp 13 degrees Celsius out there, but we've got the cushions and the good vibes right here in the studio. Diddle back, let the chatter fade, because we are about to float away with Praising You by Rita Ora. Tonight, the only thing we need to navigate is the perfect song mood.

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2: The weight of humanity sometimes is heavier than any traffic jam. Global headlines remind us that things are often complicated, where compassion and error collide in profound ways. But here, right now, is our little bubble of reflection. If you're heading out, remember the 828 near Oldenburg. The deer are staging a full-on blockade this evening. And just a quick heads up for Wolfsburg, it's a chilly 13 degrees Celsius and completely overcast out there. But don't let the momentary darkness diminish the vibe in here. We're going to let Like I Love You by R.I.O. take over, because tonight we're only focused on the perfect rhythm.

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1: It's late, friends. It's 11:20 on Sunday, June 14th. Speaking of things being dominant, Germany just put on a masterclass in global football, absolutely dominating with a 7-1 win over Curacao. They are looking very statistically likely to make the round of 16, heading next for Ivory Coast and Ecuador. Quick logistical check. The A7 between Göttingen and Göttingen North is clear, folks, so the danger has officially been lifted there. Over in Wolfsburg, it's looking a bit grim right now at 13 degrees Celsius and completely overcast, but the forecast whispers of only 11 degrees, partly cloudy, come morning. We're just chilling back here in our little bubble, forgetting about all that. Next up,

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1: Good evening, everyone. It's 11:50 on Sunday, and we're here with you. Speaking of connections, the major train lines debate is heating up. Are we risking smaller towns being stranded by big, shiny rail companies? Keep an ear tuned for more on that. Meanwhile, Wolfsburg isn't bringing the perfect weather at 13 degrees Celsius, but that's okay. Let's breathe out and just enjoy this moment. Coming up, London Beats, You Bring On the Sun. I hope this song actually brings sunshine because we certainly need it.

0: Right, the clock is wound down and the night is absolutely humming here at Hubu FM. If the world is feeling a little wobbly from the slight quake reported in Greece, remember to put your feet up. Even local Brunswick weather isn't cooperating, giving us a dreary 13 degrees Celsius and an overcast mood. And while the A7 is definitely clear now, let's forget the logistics and focus on the groove. Coming up, we've got iPod Touch's Nina Giraci. Let's make some noise.
1: Let's go. Back this groove up.
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0: It's Monday, the 15th of June, and the night is deep into the 12th hour. All this talk about balancing work-life balance sounds exhausting. It's a proper balancing act, isn't it? But every advisory lifted means less drama for us, so rest easy. The A7 route toward Hamburg is officially all clear now. Enough on the mind, folks. Let's just let the music do the thinking. Coming up, Life is a Flower by Ace of Base.
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0: Midnight has arrived, folks. The headlines are huge tonight, dealing with international agreements and the free flow of oil. Such massive drama. Meanwhile, the weather in Hanover remains reliably 13 degrees Celsius, just changing from partly cloudy to overcast. Predictable, huh? It's time to pull back from global headlines and into something a little sweeter, and yes, maybe a bit clingy. Next up, Dialing Back the Drama with Boyfriends by Ariana Grande and Social House.
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1: It is 12:40 at night, Monday, 15th of June. We've been tracking all the dramatic moments from the World Cup, and what a fixture, that draw between Japan and the Netherlands. Two goals each and a critical point earned in the 90-plus minutes. Talk about high-stakes drama. Nothing like the beautiful chaos of sport. We're leaving the pitch and the intense back-and-forth action behind for something a little more reflective. That sound isn't just about the goal, it's about feeling it. And even if the night air outside is playing coy at 13 degrees Celsius, your intuition knows exactly what to play next. For you, it's Ellie Goulding and Intuition.

0: It's 12:50 on the clock, and before we dive into the groove, a quick rundown. Politically speaking, CDU's Dennis Radke has thrown the idea of dialogue with the AfD right out the window, making it clear that the political center's firewall isn't a weakness, but a crucial shield against extremism. Just keep that thought in mind. On the roads, if you're heading through Lower Saxony, good update. The A27 between Bremen and Bremerhaven, specifically around Hagen and Stadel, those road restrictions are officially lifted. And looking out the window, Hildesheim is holding steady at 12 degrees Celsius, and yes, it's still stubbornly overcast. Right, switching gears completely and getting groovy. You asked for Coco Jambo, and we're dialing in Mr. President.
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0: 7 o'clock, hitting maximum groove time. Before the beat drops, a few quick checks. Out in the world, things are definitely complex these days, with international security alerts ranging from the Mediterranean to anything involving transnational risk. So keep those thoughts safe and stable tonight. On the road, if you're heading A7 towards Hamburg, watch out near Horster Junction. There are some accident cleanups and lane closures, so plan extra buffer time. And if you're out near Wilhelmshaven, we're looking at 13 degrees Celsius and just a drizzle of rain. All right, enough of the heavy lifting. Time to settle into the calm. Next up, we are diving into Britney's Criminal. Let's go.
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0: All right, it's 1:20 at night, Monday, the 15th of June. Before we dive into the next groove, a quick heads up. The A28 between Oldenburg-Weckloy and Neuenkrug exit is faulty because of a stalled vehicle on the deceleration lane. Because speaking of structures keeping things perfectly regulated, the Justice Minister is drafting laws to ensure lay judges maintain their constitutional loyalty. Yes, democracy protection is deeply bureaucratic. Okay, enough serious thought for now. Time for some necessary distraction. Ava Max with So Am I. This song demands at least 3 hours and a full mirror selfie just to feel confident enough to sing along.
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Happy Monday night, folks. Hearing about constitutional loyalty debates sure is a mood changer, but we're powering through with Fauja. Hope this track keeps your calls far away.

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1: It's Monday, June 15th, and it's 1:40 a.m. Speaking of major shifts, I hear saving the planet is now also about major savings, apparently. Maybe the biggest sustainable trend is realizing that green electricity is also cheap? Drive safe, especially if you hit any tire parts on the A7. Well, we can't stop the monotony, so settle in. Peter Gabriel is here to blow the dust off everything.

0: Another late night rolling into the deep end of the week. The world throws some heavy diplomatic updates at us. Big agreements regarding the region and global stability. Just navigating that kind of news can make you feel unexpectedly sleepy. For those wondering about the road, the danger around the A28 between Oldenburg and Leer, that's sorted now. As for the weather in Hildesheim, looks like a damp affair, stuck at 12 degrees Celsius and overcast. Shake it off. Anyway, enough global seriousness for 1 minute. Keeping the vibe high and the tempo steady, we've got She Wolf coming up. Enjoy.
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